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2: Love isn't just something you feel, it's something you do. It's the choice to care for another person's well-being day after day, whether you feel like it or not. Feelings naturally come and go. You can feel deeply connected one moment and frustrated the next, but that's normal. The excitement of falling in love is real, but it doesn't last forever. In fact, researchers believe the intense brain chemistry of new love typically settles after about 2 years. That's when the butterflies fade and the work of real love begins. Some people spend their entire lives chasing that initial rush, moving from one relationship to the next. But deep, abiding love isn't built on infatuation. It's built on knowing someone inside and out, the good and the bad, and being invested in their well-being. Love grows because of commitment, shared experiences, sacrifice, and showing up for each other consistently. Real love is active and involves choosing loving actions even when loving feelings aren't there.
3: The Mental Health Minute with Amanda Nugent.

0: who are pretending to work for ISIS. Sailors aboard the aircraft carrier USS Lincoln heading home to San Diego.
1: They're being replaced in the Arabian Sea by the USS George Washington after a deployment that lasted 9 months instead of an expected six, leading to complaints about quality of life and food aboard.
0: Fox's Peter Doocy at the White House. War Secretary Pete Hegseth has said those reports were misrepresented. Federal investigators releasing new details following yesterday's deadly collision between a Pennsylvania police helicopter and a small plane.
2: Investigators say the pilot of a Cessna plane began flying erratically as it approached a Pennsylvania State Police helicopter at a small airport near Carlisle, about 110 miles northwest of Philadelphia.
3: Suddenly increased its pitch, severe nose up, did a left turn, leveled off again, and then flew into the back of the helicopter.
2: Aaron McCarter of the National Transportation Safety Board adds the two pilots in the helicopter survived the crash and appear to be recovering. The pilot of the plane was killed. He's been identified as Paul Sokolowski of Hershey. The NTSB says the investigation...
0: Fox's Tom Graham.
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4: 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Yeah. 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
2: As you remember, I donated the flagpoles, one on each side, because the White House didn't really have an appropriate American flag. It had a small one on top. We left that, but it didn't have an appropriate American flag. And this is a great pole. This is the top of the line. It's tapered. This isn't a straight up and down job, which looks terrible, frankly. That's a tapered pole. Great. I'm very good at flag poles.
4: That's one of the best things he's ever said. I'm starting to think that's a running joke, and I just got it, that he's been doing that his whole life. I hope that's what it is. That he's just
5: I've
4: like,
5: got my what the hell look on my face.
4: That he's been doing that his whole life.
5: Audio.
4: No, yeah. This staple, I fixed the stapler. I'm very good with staplers. I'm the best at staplers. I wonder if that's a running joke he's been doing with people. Because that's just hilarious. It's a tapered flagpole, not the straight ones that look terrible. I'm very good at flagpoles.
6: Which poles? Wow.
7: All of them.
4: There you go, Michael. Okay.
5: Well played, yes.
4: More importantly, Trump, big Truth Social announcement we haven't even touched on today. His economic deal.

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7: 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Gary McNamara and Eric Hurley talk about everything from politics to social issues and news of the day. 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
8: All across America, we are Red Eye Radio. I'm Gary McNamara. He is Eric Hurley. Once again, you are Gary McNamara, radio host. Yes. You are no longer Crypto King.
9: I am no longer Crypto King. It has been resolved.
8: Thank you to the team at X. And people say this all the time. You guys are connected. You have, you know, you're on the inside of things, whether it's the White House, whatever, you know, that we're well connected. We did reach out directly to Elon Musk, and he blocked us and also put a restraining order on both of us. So there's that. But no, they got it straightened out for you. The team at X,
9: yeah,
8: apparently,
9: without
8: doing away with your account.
9: Yeah, right? That was great.
8: So
9: yeah.
8: That's very good.
9: Well, you know, the interesting thing is, after it happened, I just happened to see somebody who I know was in the media, hockey media in Buffalo, that was saying that, hey, these two people have been hacked, just so you know.
8: Right.
9: And I was just in communication with one of them. It was National Radio Day yesterday, so all the radio people were posting their old pictures, and I posted on Facebook my nerdy picture from when I worked in Marshall, Texas. I mean, I was a dweeb.
8: I always miss that. I always miss that day. I never, it never comes up on my...
9: It's so much fun. And somebody I hired, they said they were hacked, and I went to his X site, which is locked now. It's locked.
8: Yeah.
9: But same crypto bots. Exact same one that hit me. So without question, they're targeting the media. I don't know if I was the first. I still have no idea how they got me. I have no idea.
8: Well, I saw a post. In fact,

0: is Eric Carly, and I'm Gary McNamara. It's Friday, so we got to have fun, right?
1: Yeah, let's have some fun.
0: And clean off the desk.
2: All right.
0: So one headline that we didn't read from the Babylon Bee this week. Liberal white women stand weeping outside court that is trying Jack the Ripper.
2: Oh, how true that would actually be. You know it would be.
0: You know how they look at athletes' brains for concussions?
2: Yeah.
0: They need to start doing autopsies on the insanity of liberalism and have these people volunteer when they die to give their brain to science to figure out how you can believe insane things. What? How you can be that delusional.
2: I would like to see.
0: And find out whether the brain is sober when doing all of this.
2: I'd like to see a pre-mortem MRI.
0: Yeah, okay.
2: Right?
0: Yeah.
2: Now, take a look at the brain energy and what's working and ask them questions during the MRI related to issues. And see if the brain operates differently than somebody who's opposite, conservative.
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1: Drivers. I'm Sue Guzman, Fox News. The U.S. military confirming that 8 people have been killed in a plane crash in western Alaska.
9: The crash happened at Cape Newenham Long-Range Radar Site Airport. That's 450 miles west of Anchorage. U.S. Air Force Lieutenant General Robert Davis reacted to the deadly crash, saying, quote, "This is a devastating loss for our military family and the communities we serve." 2 pilots and 6 passengers were on board the Cessna 441 that took off from Anchorage. At this time, it's not clear what brought that plane down. The identity of the passengers also remains unknown at this hour.
1: Fox's Marianne Rafferty. Severe storms wreaking havoc along the East Coast Thursday. A man was killed, a woman injured in a lightning strike in Cape Charles, Virginia. And a rare tornado struck Nassau County, New York on Long Island, injuring a man in Atlantic Beach and damaging cabanas and scattering debris along the sand. An Albany, New York woman under arrest in what authorities say was a plot to kill lawmakers by setting off a bomb at the state capitol. Federal authorities say 35-year-old Jessica Bowie's facing federal terrorism charges.
10: As alleged, this defendant was radicalized online and spread messages of hate and violence against the American people.
1: Assistant U.S. Attorney for the Northern District of New York, John Sarcone. A U.S. aircraft carrier headed home to California now after a long deployment in the Middle East.
11: American sailors aboard the USS Abraham Lincoln are finally starting a 13,000-mile, month-long journey back home to San Diego. They're being replaced in the Arabian Sea by the USS George Washington after a deployment that lasted 9 months instead of an expected 6, leading to complaints about quality of life and food aboard. This is happening as the Iran war enters a new phase, and that might mean no more big bombs.
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0: It's Red Eye Radio. Gary McNamara and Eric Hurley talk about everything from politics to social issues and news of the day. Whether you're up late or you're just starting your day, welcome to the show. 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
1: All across America, we are Red Eye Radio. He is Eric Hurley and I'm Gary McNamara. By the way, the other headline, we talked to one headline of the Babylon Bee here just in the last hour where it said liberal white women standing outside rooting for Jack the Ripper. And the other headline was, after seeing the women supporting him, Luigi Mangione has asked for life in prison. Oh, my gosh. Just unbelievable.
2: Remember the Night Stalker and how many groupies he had?
1: Yeah.
2: What was his name? Was it Richard Ramirez?
1: Yeah, Bundy.
2: Oh, yeah.
1: Not Bundy. Al.
2: Yeah, right, no.
1: Al had no women.
2: Yeah, Ted. Yeah.
1: Ted Bundy.
2: Yeah.
1: Oh, he's so handsome.
2: Yeah.
1: I don't
2: get it. I don't. What happens to a person? How lonely do you have to be to say, yeah, they only killed a handful of people brutally? I mean, because the others were serial killers. As far as we know, Luigi only killed Brian Thompson,
1: right,
2: as far as we know. But still, it's the same mentality. Here's a cold-blooded killer. It doesn't matter whether it's one person or not. But if you look at the serial killer thing, are you thinking, wow, he's really successful at doing what he does?
1: Look at what he's accomplished.
2: Because he got away with it for so long?
1: Look at what he's accomplished.
2: Yes. I don't.
1: Well, I mean, I've said it many times, kiddingly. I mean, the concept is not kidding, but the fact that I would murder. But I've always said, well, the last thing I want to do is murder people. It's too hard to get away with it. As if that's what's keeping me from murdering somebody, is that it's too hard. Of course, that's not the case, but it's like, man, oh, man. I mean, I would never want.

0: Night Radio. He's Eric Carlin. I'm Gary McNamara. Coming up on the bottom of the hour, the New York Times loses a defamation lawsuit and more insanity. Coming up. Here's a question that I want to ask somebody on the left. Isn't it discrimination to say that only men who think they're women should be able to play against women and not men who think they're men? Isn't that discrimination? Where's the inclusiveness of that? Great question.
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4: Now, it's Red Eye Radio. Gary McNamara and Eric Hurley talk about everything from politics to social issues and news of the day. Whether you're up late or you're just starting your day, welcome to the show. 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
5: All across America, we are Red Eye Radio. He is Eric Hurley, and I'm Gary McNamara. Well, you know something, we're in football season now. Preseason is here. And as we know, the cost of going to sports is up drastically, right, since we used to go.
6: Yeah.
5: I saw somebody post the other day, talking about, the personal seat licenses and everything else and the cost of tickets. And somebody put, it was just as expensive when our parents were young. No,
6: what?
5: It wasn't.
6: What?
5: No.
6: What?
5: In the NFL, people don't even understand. Like in the NFL, in the 60s and the 70s, even into the 80s, a significant number of those players worked second jobs.
6: Yeah.
5: They didn't make anything in football compared.
6: Right.
5: I mean, not close to it.
6: Right.
5: I remember I always talked about it because it's always a great story to tell. When I started going to NFL games, I was still in high school, 14 years old.
6: Mm.
5: My brother and I would go down to the old Rock Pile on Jefferson and Best in Buffalo.
6: Okay.
5: The old Rock Pile. Now, if you're saying the old Rock Pile, the old War Memorial Stadium in Buffalo, New York.
6: Oh, okay. That's what they call the stadium.
5: War Memorial Stadium. Yeah, they call it the Rock Pile.
6: Okay.
5: Because it looked like a rock pile. let's put it this way. Anybody listening in New York, remember the Polo Grounds? This was worse. No, okay. I don't think it was. I think the Polo Grounds was actually worse.
6: Yeah.
5: But even though I've never been to the Polo Grounds, I've seen enough pictures of it that look pretty dilapidated.
6: Mm.
5: But War Memorial Stadium, if you've ever seen the movie The Natural.
6: Right.
5: When Robert Redford hits that home run and it blasts out the lights and you look at that. And that was done, what was that done? Movie 84? 85?
6: Yeah, somewhere in there.
5: The Bills hadn't played in War Memorial Stadium since 73. Mm. But when they filmed it there, I mean, you look at it, you think, I don't think you had to do anything to make believe that that was baseball in the 1920s. Even though the stadium, I think, was built in 1940, I think, 39 or 40.
6: Hmm.
5: I remember the joy because we used to take our paper route money and go to Bills games.
6: Yeah.
5: And the first one I went to was like 1970. Yeah. I think we played Baltimore. And it was like $4 a seat.
6: Right. Yeah.
5: And I'll never forget. And that was the uncovered end zone. And when my brother and I decided one day, let's blow a little extra money. Let's blow $5.50 and go in the other end zone where it was covered with a roof.

0: We are Red Eye Radio, and he's Eric Carlin, and I'm Gary McNamara. You know, we talked earlier about Mamdani Supermarkets and the fact that the person in charge of it yesterday was talking about the fact of, well, what we're going to do is we're going to have a fund to help any damage that's caused by the government supermarkets to the private sector supermarkets, and then backed off on that after there was an outrage on it. And same thing going on with Ro Khanna and his wealth tax in California. That's getting a lot of talk now. And this, I think it actually started last week when he and Mark Cuban were going at it.
1: Yeah.
0: Mark Cuban's like, you can't do this. This is idiotic. And some of the ideas that Ro Khanna was coming up with will have coming up following the bottom of the hour. But what we were laughing at was Mark Cuban screaming about this. It's like, dude, you campaign for Kamala Harris. You campaign for the most liberal Democrats. And now you're screaming about the things that they may do?
1: Right.
0: Wow. How smart are you?
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0: We are Red Eye Radio. He is Eric Carlin. I'm Gary McNamara. I'm really interested to see that Seattle Times reporter who left the Seattle Times. He resigned.
1: Yeah.
0: Because they would not write his column. He's a columnist. They would not write, they would not release his column on those two young girls that were wearing the XXXY shirts. And the whole point was, you can be, the column was about, he's opinionated communist. You know, we got enough of them. Opinionated columnist saying, you can still believe that women should only play women's sports without hating anybody.
1: Yeah.
0: They wouldn't allow it to be printed. Now, he's going to be all over the place. I think he was already on Fox.
1: Yeah, I think it was.
0: I think he was already on Fox. So he's going to be all over the place making the rounds.
1: Yeah.
0: How many media organizations will come out in support of him and say what the Seattle Times did was wrong?
1: Good question.

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1: Now, it's Red Eye Radio. Gary McNamara and Eric Hurley talk about everything from politics to social issues and news of the day. 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
2: All across America, we are Red Eye Radio. I'm Gary McNamara. He is Eric Hurley.
3: Once again, you are Gary McNamara, radio host. Yes. You are no longer Crypto King.
2: I am no longer Crypto King. It has been resolved.
3: Thank you to the team at X. And people say this all the time. You guys are connected. You have, you know, you're on the inside of things, whether it's the White House, whatever, you know, that we're well connected. We did reach out directly to Elon Musk, and he blocked us and also put a restraining order on both of us. So there's that. But no, they got it straightened out for you. The team at X,
2: yeah,
3: apparently, without doing away with your account.
2: Yeah, right? That was great.
3: So
2: yeah.
3: That's very good.
2: Well, you know, the interesting thing is, after it happened, I just happened to see somebody who I know was in the media, hockey media in Buffalo, that was saying that, hey, these two people have been hacked, just so you know.
3: Right.
2: And I was just in communication with one of them. It was National Radio Day yesterday, so all the radio people were posting their old pictures, and I posted on Facebook my nerdy picture from when I worked in Marshall, Texas. I mean, I was a dweeb.
3: I always miss that day.
2: It's so much fun. And somebody I hired, they said they were hacked, and I went to his X site, which is locked now. It's locked.
3: Yeah,
2: but same crypto bots, exact same one that hit me. So without question, they're targeting the media. I don't know if I was the first. I still have no idea how they got me. I have no idea.
3: Well, I saw a post. In fact, funny you say that. I saw a post from Sean Hannity where he bought a new house in Florida. But then that's just because he makes a lot more money than we do.
2: What
3: had nothing to do with crypto. It was actually real.
2: What was hilarious was I wake up yesterday and I see our buddy Richard Rosso, the great financial guy from Houston, and a good friend.
3: Right.
2: He posts. He goes, "Oh, look what Gary's doing." You know, I'm paraphrasing here. Look what Gary's doing now with this was on Facebook with crypto. You know, with his crypto earnings, whatever. And there's this beautiful pool, look like a mansion pool, and all these women, young women hanging out in bikinis. It's like what you can get.
3: That's specific. That's how you know Rosso knows you.
2: Yeah, exactly. And I wrote back to him. I said, "Is that what's on there today?" And he goes, "I'm just screwing with you."
3: Now, if you see a post on my X account that says, "Eric bought this new guitar from his casino winnings," that's real.
2: Okay.
3: Yeah. It hasn't happened yet, but if it does happen, nothing's wrong with my account.
2: Some of my favorites, one of my favorites was Matt Murphy from, did you see that from Nashville? WTN.
3: I must say I was a bit confused.
2: Yeah. I was a bit confused. I burst out laughing. The great Matt Murphy.
3: Yeah, he's great. He's really part of the Red Eye family, from the great affiliate of WTN, but he's been on for us before. He now is doing afternoons, does a great job. I tune in quite a bit.

0: We are Red Eye Radio. He is Eric Cronin. I'm Gary McNamara. Yeah, I when I saw that story yesterday, I said, that's it, because it's something we've said all along. And who was it you were on the air with one time, not on this show, but another show where you told them, I forgot which presidential advisor was it where you said?
1: Sean Spicer.
0: Oh, Sean Spicer, yeah. Yeah. You told him, you said, well, they're not journalists, they're political activists.
1: And Sean said, wow, I've never heard it phrased that way.
0: And we had said this after the Mueller report came out, and you had tons of conservatives say, well, now we hope that these liberal journalists out there will get back to the journalistic practices. And we said, stop it.
1: No.
0: They're not journalists. They do a completely different job.
1: Right.
0: The editors of the Seattle Times have no interest in allowing you to see both sides of an issue.
1: Yep.
0: They're political activists.
1: Yep.
0: Full stop. Yep.
2: This is KMJ. Jim Rome takes on sports.
3: I've been doing this show for decades and decades and decades.
2: With rapid fire takes.
3: Learn how to stop it, learn how to run it, or at least make a good argument. I don't even like to play. I've never fought so hard to defend something I don't like.
2: Scorching debates.
3: You can beef about anything you want. 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
3: And this report brought to you by the all-new North Park Moto Casino opening this fall. Northbound 41 is a problem. Westbound 180 is clear, but boy, northbound 41 is back all the way up from 180 to pretty much Ashland. On southbound 99 at Shields, we have a backup there heading in to 180. And then a couple other things going on. Southbound 99 at Ashland, there is a non-injury accident, which explains why that is backing up. And South Clovis Avenue, East Conejo, some debris in the roadway. Next update in 10 minutes. It's Greg Lane with KMJ Traffic.
4: It's not the most dynamic of forecasts. It's just going to be toggling back and forth between upper 90s to low 100s with plenty of sunshine and high clouds. This also means that the morning lows will be in the upper 60s some days to low 70s. Of course, throughout the period, the forecast will be dry for the valley and also the southern Sierra Nevada. This afternoon's high, 101. For KMJ and ABC 30, I'm Chief Meteorologist Kevin Musso.
2: 73 degrees right now at 828. We'll get back to Randy. When you're right.

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6: A mix of sun and clouds, 84 degrees here at Radio City. It's 11 o'clock. I'm Randy James, live in the KMJ newsroom. The suspect accused of stabbing a Fresno County prosecutor at Courthouse Park yesterday has now been identified as 42-year-old Dustin Crawford of Fresno, booked on charges of attempted murder and attempted murder of a public official. Fresno County District Attorney Lisa Smitkamp, appearing on the Broski and Musan show earlier today, frustrated with California's justice reform failures.
7: He's been in the system since he was a teenager. He has been violent before. He has attacked people unprovoked before. He has used weapons before. He has been slapped on the wrist because of weak laws. He has not been given any type of accountability or responsibility that has been sufficient to quell his violent behaviors. But I have to tell you, this is so disgusting to me that we live in a state and in a community and in a culture that is this hug-a-thug mentality.
6: 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Smitkamp when you visit the Broski and Musan podcast page at kmjnow.com. A former Visalia firefighter will spend a year behind bars after admitting to possessing hundreds of child sex abuse images. 49-year-old Ignacio Ruiz was sentenced yesterday in Tulare County after pleading no contest to possessing more than 600 images. Ruiz, a 20-year veteran of the Visalia Fire Department who rose to the rank of engineer, received 1 year in county jail, 2 years of probation, and must register as a sex offender for life. A South Valley-based citrus industry association will soon have a new leader. KMJ Ag Director Don York explains.
8: California Citrus Mutual's new CEO, Tom Donowski, will start on September 1st. Donowski brings more than three decades of executive leadership experience spanning agriculture, advocacy, trade association management, and marketing. He most recently served as president and CEO of the Oregon Wine Board and Oregon Wine Growers Association. California Citrus Mutual says during his 13 years up north, Donowski helped drive the Oregon wine industry's total annual economic impact from $2.7 billion to $8 billion. Donowski says he was drawn to the opportunity because of California Citrus's reputation and the organization's strong leadership. Don York, KMJ News.
6: Positive day of trading on Wall Street continues this hour. The NASDAQ is up 109. The Dow is up 451. S&P 500 up 33. Oil trades at just over $87 a barrel. It's 11:03. Valley weather, a mix of sun and clouds. 84 degrees here at Radio City. Looking for a high today of 99. Cloudy tonight, 69 for an overnight low. Tomorrow, sunshine and much of the same. A high of 99. Clouds roll back in late Sunday, bringing triples back to the forecast with highs in the low 100s through next Thursday. I'm Randy James on KMJ at KMJNow.com or wherever you stream.
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15: Well, good Friday morning to you. 11:05 here at Radio City, and it is still morning. I typically think of this program being an afternoon program, but you can't forget that first hour. The first hour, everybody's still... It's before lunch, so you're not snoozing when you have a belly full of fast food and you go back to work. No, it's still morning and everybody is bright-eyed and, what do they say, bushy-tailed. And here we are. And there's so much to talk about today. It's, you know, and it's something we talk about all the time on this program. And I don't want my part of this program to be... the, oh my gosh, what is this world coming to? What is this world? I don't want to be that old guy. But I think I may be becoming that guy. 51 years old, and the world has passed me by. Everybody's got AI. Everybody's got TikTok. Everybody. I like... radio, and I like Chrysler products, and I like old-fashioned things, and so maybe everything has passed me by, but I still want this program, the days I'm here, I want the program to be fresh, and I want the program to be avant-garde and intelligent and progressive. So it's that daily battle. What's it? The Simpsons? I don't know. The Simpsons have been on the air for 30 years or 40 years or whatever it is. But what's that Simpsons? I've seen it online as an internet meme. But what is that where it's got a picture of Grandpa Simpson and he's got his fist in the air and it says, it's like a fake news headline and it says, old man yells at cloud. I don't want to be that. But it seems like the more psycho our society is getting, the more I become the old man that yells at the cloud. But no, you know what? Yes. When the state of California, when a 70-year-old Berkeley grad who doesn't like automobiles and her panel decide to ban tires that they don't like, I become the old man that yells at cloud. But no, we're not doing that here. We're going to continue to move into the future. We're going to continue to do it together and experience these things as a community and as an audience and as a KMJ family. I am here today because Ray is out sick. We're praying for his quick recovery because we need him here. We want him in this chair because he is the voice of reason. He is the adult in the room that's been doing this since the 1980s. And so that's who we absolutely want here to make sense of this madness. But until he comes back, you've got me and I've got you.

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5: Mostly sunny, 88 at Radio City. It's 12 noon. I'm Liz Kern live in the KMJ newsroom. The suspect accused of stabbing a Fresno County prosecutor at Courthouse Park yesterday has now been identified as 42-year-old Dustin Crawford. He's been booked on charges of attempted murder and attempted murder of a public official. Fresno County DA Lisa Smitkamp, appearing on the Broski and Musan show today, says she's frustrated with California's justice reform failures.
6: He's been in the system since he was a teenager. He has been violent before. He has attacked people unprovoked before. He has used weapons before. He has been slapped on the wrist because of weak laws. He has not been given any type of accountability or responsibility that has been sufficient to quell his violent behaviors. But I have to tell you, this is so disgusting to me that we live in a state and in a community and in a culture that is this hug a thug mentality.
5: 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A domestic violence call in Tulare County turned deadly yesterday afternoon. ABC 30's Graciela Moreno has more on the murder-suicide in Woodville.
7: Deputies were called to a home on Crystal near Reed yesterday afternoon. They found a 40-year-old man and a 30-year-old woman suffering from gunshot wounds. The man died at the scene from a self-inflicted wound. The woman was taken to the hospital for her injuries but later died. A child was also present at the home at the time of the shooting.
5: Imported produce continues to impact growers here in California and across the nation. We get more from KMJ's Ag Director Don York.
8: Over the past decade, imports of fruits and nuts into our nation have climbed significantly. John Walt Boatwright with American Farm Bureau says one of the biggest factors behind the rising imports is higher production costs for those same products grown here in the USA.
9: Rising expenses for specialty crop producers across a lot of different categories, whether you're talking food safety regulation, you're talking labor costs, environmental regulation, cost prohibitions factor into greater reliance on imports from other countries.
8: The rise in fresh fruit and vegetable imports puts even more pressure on American farmers since those commodities undercut what they grow. John York, KMJ News.
5: On Wall Street, the Dow is up 505 points, the S&P 500 gaining 32, NASDAQ positive 92. Right now, mostly sunny, 88 at Radio City, our high 103. Tonight, down to 69 under cloudy skies. Saturday, a high of 99, sunshine, and temperatures around 100. On Sunday, if you're craving cooler weather, head to the coast. 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
15: The time is 12:05. 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You ever been out to that Scottish Games?
2: I have not. It actually usually happens every year right around my birthday. I typically go out of town for my birthday.
15: That's not the Renaissance Fair. Do we have a Renaissance Fair in Fresno?
2: I think we do. I've never been.
15: But. No, I think I went to Scottish Games. I think I took the kids last year. And they had something like that. I think they had a couple of knights having a sword fight or something. But that's a good time. And you know what I really used to like was the Civil War Revisited. That was a good time back in the old days. I've got pictures of my now 22-year-old son on a horse with Ray and on a horse with Jim Patterson. And I'm telling you, Ray and Jim were into this, and they had the whole uniform, the Union uniform, and I can't remember who Ray... Oh, yeah, Ray was General Winfield Scott Hancock, and Jim Patterson was General George McClellan. And that was a good time. I wonder what happened to that, because there were so many people that would go out to watch that, and then the reenactors were so cool... And would talk to folks and take pictures with kids and explain, oh, well, this is a fork. And this is, the Civil War Revisited. That was a good time out there. But yeah, get on camjnow.com and check out the, get your family four pack to Scottish Gathering and Games in September. Hey, what about tires? I know you've heard about it, but, and you've had a chance to digest the whole tire thing. What an outrage. They say, you go to civics class and they say, oh, well, you know, the colonists were so upset with the overreach and the taxes of the crown. And we kicked them out. We had a tea party and we had Lexington and Concord and Paul Revere. And we kicked out the monarch because we wanted to be free. And now here we are 250 years later and there's an unelected Politburo of psychos who decide what kind of tires we can use. Well, somebody who can do something about it and is a friend of Ray and a friend of mine and a friend of this program and this radio station, a friend of everybody is Steve Hilton, and he's joining us now. Welcome, Steve.
16: Thank you so much. You put that beautifully, and I totally agree. And we were out there protesting this yesterday in Sacramento, right outside the Politburo building, as you put it, the Energy Commission. And I said a couple of things. Number one, all the things you said, this is totally outrageous. With everything going on in California, the highest cost of living in the country, gas prices, housing costs, electric, insurance, everything else, with the fact that we have the highest unemployment rate, the highest poverty rate, homelessness, crime, the schools, everything going on, and focus on tires. It is absolutely outrageous. Of course, they're lying when they say that this is all. They're trying to pretend this is all about saving us money because of what a load of BS. We all know what it's about. It's their ideological.

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And that when you've got a sheriff come on the radio and talk about, we want to put people in jail, we want to get them off the street, but then you hear the inside baseball, you hear what the sheriff and the county board of supervisors are dealing with. The largest mental health facility in the Central Valley is the Fresno County Jail, and you have to administer that and run that. It's a fascinating challenge, and we appreciate your time today, Sheriff John Zanoni. Thanks a lot for being with us. All right, when we come back, we'll do something else. We'll have some fun in here. It's Clint Infiere on News Talk 580, 105.9 KMJ.

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0: It's a new cultural landscape.
1: We're not trying to politicize this. People are primed now, and forgive me, dude, it's just, it is what it is. Here's what's going on in your country, bro.
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0: the caloric deficit that is inevitable when a deployment extends for any length of time. And the Lincoln has been on extended deployment, more than 250 days at sea without a significant port visit or a date to return home. Even now, as the Washington arrives in the area, we don't have a hard date for the Lincoln to depart the region and return to the United States. We'll talk a little bit about how this is unfolding in terms of management over at Stars and Stripes when we get back. But right now, Michael Reed's got the latest in the KMJ Traffic Center.
1: Here in Fresno, traffic little, we have a solo vehicle accident, that is, southbound 99 at the Herndon Avenue exit. Also in Fresno, we have a traffic alert at the Marks Avenue on-ramp to westbound 180. Caltrans has that on-ramp closed. And just south of Kerman, we have a two-vehicle accident, State Route 145 at Date Avenue. I'm Michael Reed, KMJ.
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